Faith, our colors will fade eventually. So if our time is running out, day after day, we'll make the mundane our masterpiece. Oh my, my, oh my, my love, I take one look at you, you're taking me up.

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It was planets meeting. It was synced up breathing.

with a different mentality. I hear music must be the violence, thrill to the symphony of violence. D tune awful minor chord, they use instead the bolster sword. Pull the dark, my door locked. Why are you closing my door, Lord?